0: Why is Throwback Station 93.9 Jams HD2? I'm not a free Heart Radio Stream our station. Hit that red mic. What do you got left to do before summer's over? What's on your summer bucket list? For me, I'm telling you, in 2 weeks, I'm on vacation. Just FYI, in 2 weeks, I'm on vacation. Don't nobody ask me nothing. But I will tell you, actually, really, technically, it's next week's 15th. It's my first day out of office. So just know I'm going to be, pray for me. We're going to be driving up the Pacific Coast and stopping in multiple places from San Diego to Washington before my family reunion. So that's what we're doing. Okay. My brother's stationed at Camp Pendleton. So we start in there picking up family members as we go. We're most likely going to make a reality show out of it. Some type of YouTube vlog. Stay tuned. We'll get it to Nelly. I got Criss Cross up next.
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This one, I want to say I was a sophomore in high school when it dropped.

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1: All right, now, Monday after holiday is always rough, but don't cuss nobody out. 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
2: It's Team USA against Belgium tonight in the round of 16. 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

Hawaii's throwback station, 93.9 Jams, HD2. What's up, Brian G? Back at it with you on a Monday. Always hard to get back into it after a long holiday weekend. Some of y'all took almost all the last week off for the 4th of July. Hopefully you're returning with all your fingers intact after your big home 4th of July celebration. Got throwbacks on the way. Mary J. Blige and Family Affair in about 4 minutes. Boys to Men.

0: Hawaii's throwback station, 93.9 Jams, HD2. Brian G, rolling with you on a Monday. Got your throwbacks on the way. Got Belle Biv DeVoe with Poison. Got Lil Jon and the East Side Boys with Yin Yang Twins. Get Low and Usher my way. Hope you guys had a great Independence Day weekend. I got to tell you this story. I met somebody. I've known her for a minute, but I started talking to her a little bit over the weekend for the 4th of July, and she was telling me that she watched the movie Independence Day, which is old school Will Smith, about the aliens coming down and all that stuff. And she said that when she first saw it, she thought it was based on a true story. It actually happened. Turns out her boyfriend told her it was a true story because she don't really like sci-fi. And she likes movies based on true stories. So he told her it was a true story to get her to watch it. She watched it and actually thought that it was a true story. I was like, well, when did you realize that it wasn't true? like when the Fresh Prince was flying a spaceship into space to fight aliens? Is that when it clicked? And she said, I just thought it was based on true events. I'm like, all right. The boyfriend was laughing the whole time. He finally came out and told her he just wanted her to watch a movie he wanted to watch. So he had lied to her. The moral of this story, don't believe everything people tell you. That's the nice moral of the story that I could pull out of that.
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Brian G, back at it with you on a Monday. 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
1: What's up, Brian G? Rolling with you on a Monday. Got your throwbacks on the way. Dr. Dre and Snoop Dogg, nothing but a G thing. Got Outkast, Miss Jackson, and Kanye West with Heartless. If you've been keeping up with the World Cup, you know tonight, the U.S. men's national team got a big game against Belgium. Win here and move into the quarterfinals. But we got to do it without one of our best players, Flo Balogun, who was ejected on Thursday night with a red card. Even though he did score our first goal and we did win 2-0, which was good because we are going into that game 1-7 we were in the knockout round. But we're moving on, but without one of our best players, Flo Balogun. So he actually went on social media to vent a little bit, jumped on Instagram and in the story, basically posted about getting ejected with the song from Kanye West, Stronger, playing in the background, basically saying, y'all, like, this ain't gonna kill me. It's gonna make us stronger. We'll find out tonight. U.S. men's national team playing against Belgium. Win and you're in, lose and you go home, although we're already at home because the game's in Seattle. So we'll see how it goes. You can keep up with the FIFA World Cup. All the action, all of the play-by-play, all of the fallout of all the games, always free on the iHeartRadio app.
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3: It's Team USA against Belgium tonight in the round of 16. 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

0: Hawaii's throwback station, 93.9 Jams, HD2. Brian G, back at it with you on a Monday after a long holiday weekend. 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Someone is mad at one of our neighbors because while he was out running, he was drinking, I guess, out of a water bottle. And it was a trash day, so the trash cans was outside. And the dude ran by and he put the bottle he was drinking in someone else's trash can as he was running by. That person saw it, didn't like it, came outside, started screaming, and made the dude get the bottle out the trash can. Now, for me, I would have been like, all right, if you don't want it in your trash can, ha, and I'd have thrown it on this driveway, like right in front of him. And then I would have run off. Well, let's be honest, I wouldn't have been running. Because if I'm running, you better run. Something scary is chasing me. But there is a big debate now going on the social media page for my neighborhood. Is it okay to put your trash in someone else's trash can? I don't think it's that big of a deal, quite honestly. If the trash is already at the street, now if I'm rolling up into your yard and stuff, then that's probably bad. But if the trash is already at the street, I got trash in my hand, your can's right there, I think it's a good thing. I don't think it's a big deal. Hit me up Instagram, Facebook, X at the Brian Grimes. Catch me in the studio. 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
2: No. And I'll explain why. Because I don't know what's in your trash. 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Like, what if it's evidence? 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Now the police coming to my house. Some new shit.

0: 93.9 Jams, HD2. What's up, Brian G? Rolling with you on a Monday. Got your throwbacks on the way. A kind of Snoop Dogg, I Want to Love You. Blackstreet, No Diggity. And The Weeknd with The Hills. Little situation in my neighborhood. It's kind of blowing up a little bit. Someone was running, drinking a water bottle. Trash day, so there was trash cans on the street. My man stopped, put his trash in a neighbor's recycling bin, put it in the right spot. Neighbor wasn't happy about it. Came out, said, get that out of my trash can. Made the man take it out of the trash can. So now the debate is going around my neighborhood. Is it okay to put your trash in someone else's can? I think if it's at the street and it ain't something that ain't supposed to be there, I'm cool with it. But some people say no. What do you think? Is it okay to do that, Brad?
1: So I wouldn't mind. I actually have a little old lady who goes through the neighborhood and takes the cans out of people's recycling bins so she can go collect the money.
0: Well, that's cool, but that's taking trash out, not putting trash in. And does it bother you? Like, does she make noise? Because my trash guy comes early, so she'd have to be doing it early in the morning. Now I'm at work, but it might make my wife crazy.
1: No, I mean, it used to wake me up when we first moved in. So instead of getting mad about it, I just started bagging up my cans for her because I'm sure she's probably just living off her Social Security and trying to make her way through life, and I just figured I'd give her a hand and help out a little bit.
0: Well, you're a good dude, Brad. I appreciate the call, man. I would just say, look, there is enough things that we already fighting about, right? I'm trying to put trash where trash goes. Whether it's your can, my can. I mean, we live in the same neighborhood. I didn't just drive from across the street to use your trash can. Relax.
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Hawaii's throwback station, 93.9 Jams, HD2. Brian G getting it in with you on a Monday. Got Sean Kingston, Beautiful Girls in 4 minutes. It's Aaliyah.

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2: What's up? It's Brian G. Hanging out with you on a Monday. Got throwbacks on the way. Got LL Cool J, Around the Way Girl, Rihanna and Jay-Z, Umbrella, and Naughty by Nature with OPP. 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

0: Hawaii's throwback station, 93.9 Jams, HD2. Brian G, rolling with you on a Monday. Got your throwbacks on the way. Mark Morrison, Return of the Mac. Got TLC, No Scrubs. A new edition, If It Isn't Love. So we just celebrated the 4th of July. Poll came out over the weekend. Who would we like to see as the face of the United States? Now, they didn't reveal, like, who got the most votes. They just dropped the top vote getters. So we did have some presidents. Of course, some people voted for President Trump. Barack Obama was up there. Taylor Swift was up there. And then Dolly Parton, Clint Eastwood. The top vote getter was Tom Hanks. So in the top, Keanu Reeves, Elon Musk, Denzel Washington, The Rock. What, no Kanye West? Come on.
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2: 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Way over time.

0: Hawaii's throwback station, 93.9 Jams, HD2. Kanye West celebrated the 4th of July in San Antonio at the Alamo Dome. All that drama over these shows in Tampa and San Antonio, and no issues at all. Next stop, Chicago, September 3rd and 4th, his hometown. What's up, Brian G? Rolling with you on a Monday. Got your throwbacks on the way from Usher, Lil Jon, and Luda with Yeah. Got Flo Rida and T-Pain with Low and ODB and Khalees. 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
1: 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What's up, Brian G? Rolling with you on a Monday. Got your throwbacks on the way. Got Sugar, It Wasn't Me, Nelly Hot in Her, and Rihanna and Drake with The Work. 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
3: The United States men's national team is looking to advance to the World Cup quarterfinals for the first time since 2002 when they battle Belgium tonight. The winner will take on Spain, who beat Portugal 1-0 this afternoon on Mikel Merino's goal in stoppage time.
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0: Hawaii Throwback Station, 93.9 Jams, HD2, Wheezy, Lollipop. Dola White hanging with you on this Monday evening. Got requests on the way for Jay-Z, Can I Get A Plus? Ursha, You Got It Bad, coming up as well. But right now, it's time to crash out. If you're having a bad day, get it up off your chest. 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Tiffany, what you crashing out about?
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1: Deontay.
0: Deontay, are you ready to play random ass trivia for no damn reason for absolutely nothing?
1: Yes, sir.
0: All right, here's how it works. I'm going to ask you a random ass trivia question. If you get the answer wrong, you win absolutely nothing. However, you get the answer right, you also win absolutely nothing. Do you understand?
1: Yes, sir.
0: All right, Deontay, here's your question. Master P's college basketball career ended after he injured his what?
1: I'm gonna say a leg bone, man. It's gotta be in your leg.
0: All right, leg bone, not really what we're looking for. It was in the leg, it was the knee. The knee was the correct answer. So you didn't get that right, which means you won absolutely nothing.
1: It's all good.
0: But it doesn't really matter. You wouldn't have won anything anyway, so who really cares? Thank you so much for playing, Deontay.
1: Oh, man, that's cool, man. I appreciate y'all.
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Hawaii's Throwback Station, 93.9 Jams, HD2. T-Pain, Young Jock, buy you a drink. Dolo White hanging with you on this Monday evening. I've got requests on the way for Nelly. Ride with me. If you got a request, hit me with it. Tap that red mic on our free iHeart Radio app. Leave that request right there. I'll try to get it on there.

0: 93.9 Jams HD2. Nelly, ride with me. Dola White hanging with you on this Monday evening. I've got requests out of the way for 50 in the club. Plus, Big Pun, still not a player, coming up as well. Have you been watching the World Cup? Catch all the World Cup games. Matches, I should say. I keep saying games. They're called matches. My bad. My bad. If you're a soccer fan or a football fan, my bad. But anyway, I've been keeping up a little bit. I like, for whatever reason, I find it relaxing to have on in the background as I work or scroll my phone. I don't know why that is. That's just how I've been keeping up with the World Cup. Other than that, you know, I've started to understand the game a little bit more than I did. But still, like, I can't really get into it like that. But it is nice to have on in the background. Are you watching the World Cup? Let me know. Tap that red mic on your iHeartRadio. I just kind of want to take a random poll.
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0: Backstation, the Fugees, ready or not. Dola White hanging with you on this Monday evening. Got requests out of the way for Snoop Dogg, Drop It Like It's Hot, plus Montel Jordan. This is how we do it, coming up as well. Right now, let's take it back to 05. These were your top five songs on this date from 2005. At number five, 50 Cent, Just a Little Bit. Number four, one of my favorites, Bobby Valentino, Slow Down. Number three, Sierra and Luda, Oh. Number two, Pretty Ricky, Grind With Me. And the number one song on this date in 2005. It was a monster song in 2005. Mariah Carey was on top with We Belong Together. There you go, your top five from 05.
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0: 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The Weeknd earned it. Dola White hanging with you on this Monday evening. Got requests on the way for Jay, Don't Walk Away, plus Cam'ron, A-Mai coming up as well. Right now it's time to crash out. If you're having a bad day, get it up off your chest. Tap that red mic on your iHeart Radio app. Crash out with me. Beaches, what you crashing out about?
1: Man, I'm stressed about everything. Man, I done had to move 3 times in the damn last 3 months. My children get on my nerves. I got this job that's going haywire, and they getting, they working me. I don't know what to do. I'm just pissed all the way out. I'm just about to fall out here. Man, I got 8 children. They are working me. You hear me, Dola White? And I'm a single mother, and I don't know what to do at this point.
0: I'll be honest with you, Peaches. 8 kids would stress me all the way out, too. I have 1 kid, and she stresses me out constantly, nonstop. 8? I'm with you. I couldn't handle that. I hope things get better for you. I really do. And hopefully some of these kids are close to 18 and moving out. Anyway, keep crashing out. Tap that red mic on your IR radio app. Get it up on your chest. Crash out with me.
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0: 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Who is this?
1: This is Jessica.
0: Jessica, are you ready to play random ass trivia for no damn reason for absolutely nothing?
1: Yay.
0: All right, here's how it works. I'm going to ask you a random ass trivia question. If you get the answer wrong, you win absolutely nothing. However, you get the answer right, you also win absolutely nothing. Do you understand?
1: Yay.
0: All right, Jessica, here's your question. Nelly once had a side hustle selling what product named after his 2003 hit Pimp Juice?
1: Oh, my God. A T-shirt?
0: No, I'm sorry. T-shirts is not right. I thought juice would have given it away at least a little bit. But the correct answer is an energy drink.
1: Oh, my God.
0: He was selling energy drinks called Pimp Juice. So you didn't get that right, which means you won absolutely nothing. But it doesn't really matter. You won't win anything anyway, so who really cares? Thank you so much for playing, Jessica.
1: Thank you. Have a good day.
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Comedian Air riding. Dola White hanging with you on this Monday evening. I've got requests on the way for T.I., whatever you like. Plus, Game and 50, How We Doing, Key Sweat, Twisted are all on the way as well. If you got a request in the meantime, hit me with it. It's simple. 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I'm going to do my best to get it on there for you. All right? That Talkback feature is super dope, super easy to use, so use it. Right now, let's keep things moving.

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0: 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Tip, whatever you like. I am the homie Dolo White, hanging with you on this Monday evening. Got requests on the way for Gaming 50. How we do? 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I like to have it on my TV while I'm, like, scrolling my phone or working. But, like, I can't sit here and tell you that I'm into it. I just, for whatever reason, I don't know if it's the British accents. 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I don't know. Are you into it, though? I want to know. I'm just taking, like, a random poll. Are you into the World Cup? Are you watching? 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

0: 93.9 Jams HD2. It's Bone, the Crossroads. I am the homie Dolo White, hanging with you on this Monday evening. I've got requests on the way for Outkast, Hey Ya, plus Blackstreet, No Diggity, coming up as well. Right now, let's take it back to 05. These were your top five songs on this date from 2005. And number five, 50, Just a Little Bit. Number four, Bobby Valentino, Slow Down. Number three, Sierra Luda, Oh. Number two, Pretty Ricky, Grind With Me. And the number one song on this date in 2005, absolute monster song in 05, Mariah Carey, We Belong Together. There you go, your top five from 05.
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0: 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Ja Rule living it up. Dola White hanging with you on this Monday evening. Got requests out of way for Snoop Dogg, Jenny Juice, plus Busta Rhymes, I Know What You Want, coming up as well. Right now it's time to crash out. 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
1: 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Crashed out.
0: Tiffany, I'm going to be honest with you. I'm rarely rendered speechless, but this is one of those times. You crashed out so well, I have absolutely nothing to say that would be in good taste. Continue to crash out. 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

0: 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Who is this?
1: Mills again.
0: Mills, are you ready to play random ass trivia for no damn reason, for absolutely nothing?
1: We're going to try. Let's see what we got going.
0: All right, here's how it works. I'm going to ask you a random ass trivia question. If you get the answer wrong, you win absolutely nothing. However, you get the answer right, you also win absolutely nothing. Do you understand?
1: Okay, gotcha.
0: All right, Mills, here's your question. 2 Chainz graduated from Alabama State University with a degree in what?
1: Psychology degree.
0: Psychology is correct. Congratulations, Mills. You did it. You won.
1: There it is.
0: You won absolutely nothing, but you got the answer right. You made your family proud. That's what matters most. Thank you so much for playing, Mills.
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1: 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Your girl, Roxy Romeo. 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
1: Got the late DMX with Party Up coming up in less than 4 minutes. Roxy Romeo first, slowing things down for you now. Here's Casey and JoJo with All My Life.

0: 93.9 Jams HD2. Coming up in just a few minutes, Mark Morrison, Return of the Mac, is setting off more of your favorite throwbacks. Also got Mystical with Shake It Fast. Roxy Romeo, and I kind of knew this would happen. Big Tigger, yes, he announced that he is stepping away from the mic amidst this ongoing legal battle. So he put out a statement saying, quote, "For as long as I've been in this industry, my focus has always been to keep the spotlight on the culture and the incredible people I get to interview. But right now, my personal life is in the public eye and has become the subject of overwhelming speculation and misinformation. Through all of this, what hurts the most is being away from my son. Nothing is more important to me than being a great father, so I've decided to step away from the mic for a while to focus on my family and give my legal team the room they need. As I previously said, I unequivocally deny every allegation, and I'm looking forward to clearing my name. Thank you so much for all the love and support." Of course, those allegations include cheating on his wife with his co-host Francesca Amaker and him putting his hands on his wife. Now, I know he does have a court date coming up in another week or so, so we will see what happens.
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0: Hawaii's Throwback Station, 93.9 Jams HD2. Keeping you rolling through your early Tuesday morning. You're hanging out with your girl, Roxy Romeo. Usher with Yeah. That is On the Other Side, setting up more of your favorite throwbacks. Plus, I got Skilo with I Wish and T-Pain buy you a drink. So, yes, if your house could use an upgrade, well, listen, Bed Bath & Beyond, their legendary coupon hunt and sweepstakes is happening as we speak. 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But there is one lucky person that is going to be that $100,000 Everything Home Refresh. 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
1: Unfortunately, the layoffs continue. I will tell you who has been affected coming up after TLC. No Scrubs next. I'm Roxy Romeo. First, let's get into Missy now with Work It.

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Ladies, do your thing. 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
1: On the other side for you, Eminem and Rihanna, Love the Way You Lie, is kicking out more of your favorite throwbacks, plus 90 by Nature, OPP. I'm Roxy Romeo, and unfortunately, yes, the layoffs continue. Yesterday, Microsoft let go of 2.1% of their workforce, which is roughly 4,800 roles. Xbox is part of that with about 1,600. Their aim is to, quote, significantly restructure. In other words, AI will replace those people. The EVP issued a statement saying, quote, our business is changing because the world around it is changing. The way technology is built, deployed, and used is transforming faster than at any point of my time here. Our customers' needs are shifting. The business models that serve them are shifting, and that means the work itself, what we do, where we focus, and how we're organized has to transform too. Customers don't get to choose whether their industry changes. They only get to choose whether they change with it. That means we will need to adjust resources and roles and shift how we operate so we can have the greatest impact for our customers. I get it. And this is the story that every company has given with all of the layoffs that have been going on, but it does not make the blow any easier for those employees that lose their job and still have bills and families to take care of. So prayers up for those that were part of these cuts.
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0: 93.9 Jams HD2, Hawaii's Throwbacks Station. Keeping you rolling the early Tuesday morning, I'm Roxy Romeo. Stay close, Dr. Dre and Tupac. California Love on the other side, that is getting more of your favorite throwback started. Plus Mariah Carey, We Belong Together. I'm Ron Bass and DJ Easy Rock with It Takes Two. And come next week, we are back at it once again with your chance to get paid $1,000. All right, we kick it off on Monday and we do it all throughout the day, hour after hour after hour. So make sure that you have that alarm set, you wake up with us and you hang with us, all right? 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All right, an extra $1,000 in your pocket. So good luck to you. Monday, be ready to win that cash.
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0: 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Coming up in just a few minutes, Montel Jordan, This Is How We Do It, is kicking off more of your favorite throwbacks, plus T.I. and JT with Dead and Gone. I'm Roxy Romeo, and it was recently announced that Lil Wayne is engaged. Well, that has apparently changed. Yes, that quickly. He posted a video about it. Take a listen.
1: I would like to clear something up. 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No, no. I had a beautiful thing going with an amazing person, but obviously, due to the validity of the temperature of today's crazy world and culture, I considered I don't want to be such a burden on such an amazing person. So we decided to part. Sucks.
0: So there you have it. Lil Wayne is back on the market.
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0: 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Keeping you rolling the early Tuesday morning. Roxy Romeo keeping you company with more of your favorite throwbacks. Got Kanye and Jamie Foxx, Gold Digger on the way. Plus Bobby Brown, Every Little Step, and Juvenile with Slow Motion. And the story that has been making national headlines, July 4th, 18-year-old Nolan Wells went missing. And sadly, it looks like it has ended in tragedy. A body was found. They said that there's no reason to believe that it is not him. His mother has since issued a statement, of course, just mourning. So sending prayers and condolences to Nolan's loved ones. May he rest in peace. But please log on to our Black Information Network. 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
1: Destiny Shall Say My Name is coming up for you in just a minute. I'm Roxy Romeo. Keeping your early Tuesday morning going. Let's get into Jeremiah and YG now with Don't Tell Them.

Hawaii's Throwback Station, 93.9 Jams HD2. Coming up in just a few minutes, Rihanna and Jay-Z Umbrella, that is setting off more of your favorite throwbacks. Also got Tupac with Dear Mama. I'm Roxy Romeo, and over the weekend, Planned Parenthood's funding was restored. So they have regained access to hundreds of millions of dollars in Medicaid funding. There was a one-year defunding provision in the Big Beautiful Bill, and that provision has now expired. And conservatives are livid. So as of yesterday, Planned Parenthood can now bill the federal program for non-abortion services like birth control. Conservatives have been bombarding Capitol Hill with angry letters over this. They are even protesting outside of the Republican National Convention headquarters.

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1: Keeping you rolled the early Tuesday morning. I'm Roxy Romeo. I got Chingy right there.
0: That's coming up for you in less than 4 minutes.
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1: Keeping your early Tuesday morning going, I'm Roxy Romeo holding you down. And yes, I have more of your favorite throwbacks on the way for you with Naughty by Nature, Hip Hop Array, plus Usher and Alicia Keys with My Boo and the Loonies, I Got Five on It. And we are getting closer and closer to our iHeartRadio Music Festival once again back in Vegas, September 18th and 19th. And we've got none other than Snoop Dogg who will be there taking stage. And you know Snoop has years and years of hits, okay? Cannot wait. Also, Cardi's going to be there along with Major Lazer and so many more and more to be added. All right. So if you have never been, no time like the present. All right. Tickets are on sale as we speak. Or if you have and maybe you want to go back, make sure you head over to our website, iHeart.com/musicfestival. All the information is on there. And make sure you grab your tickets now before all the good seats are sold out.
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0: 93.9 Jams HD2, Hawaii's Throwbacks Station. I'm Roxy Romeo, keeping your early Tuesday morning going with more of your favorite throwbacks. I got the Fugees ready or not. Plus Sierra with 1-2 Step. And big congratulations to Naomi Osaka. So she defeated Aryna Sabalenka, who is currently number one in the world. So Osaka now advances to the Wimbledon quarterfinal, which this is a first for her. She lost all three of her previous matches against Sabalenka this season. So I don't know if Sabalenka was too confident or if Osaka wasn't playing to her full potential before. But nonetheless, she is moving on. So congratulations.
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0: 93.9 Jams HD2, Hawaii's Throwbacks Station. Keeping you rolling with the early Tuesday. I'm Roxy Romeo. Good morning, good morning, good morning to you, and welcome if you are just tuning in. 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

0: Hawaii's Throwback Station, 93.9 Jams HD2. Holding you down on your early Tuesday, I'm Roxy Romeo. Thank you so much for waking up with me, and thank you for spending a little bit of time. I appreciate you. Gonna keep your morning going with more of your favorite throwbacks. I got Chameleonaire riding, also Shaggy Bombastic, and this is exactly why all of these countries that are here for the World Cup won't eat our food. So Tyson Foods, right, which is the largest meat company in America, they have been quietly investing in lab-grown meat since 2018. They supply McDonald's, KFC, Taco Bell, Walmart, and Kroger with chicken. A company that Tyson helps fund, Upside, just got federal approval to sell lab-grown meat. Yes, they say it is strategic diversification. I'm telling you, we need to go straight to the farm, okay? The stuff that is approved for us to consume in the U.S. are things that are banned in other countries, okay? That says a lot.
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2: Sunny skies today with a high of 83. Trades 10 to 15, gusts up to 24. Tonight, partly cloudy, steady trades, and a low of 78.
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Aloha Waikiki. Hope you are loving all the throwbacks.

0: Throwback Station. Big Willie Neighborhood. Boy. Thank you for being in the neighborhood. We got a whole lot more show coming up for you, so do continue to hang out with us in the neighborhood. We're just speaking on it, man. Mexico's World Cup run, it's over.
1: Oh, my God.
0: Yeah, man.
1: I'm in tears.
0: And what were you saying again? Like, we kind of won, too, because...
1: Yeah, we still won because beans with tortillas are better than beans on toast. Like, you know? Because that's what I think they eat over there. Yeah, that's... Yeah, you guys, it's a viral thing. We're still eating.
0: Okay, yeah. Oh, there it is. Yeah. We're still eating. That's one way to look at it.
1: Yeah. You know, they
2: have English tea and we have manzanilla.
1: Yes, yes, yes, yes. Yeah.
2: We're still winning, bro.
0: Oh, yeah.
1: We have Jenny Rivera. They have Adele. You know?
2: Oh, that's true. Yeah, that was a good matchup.
0: Yeah. Man, you want to stretch out?
1: Yeah. I want to. Yeah,
0: you don't pull a muscle from all this reaching you.
1: Low key.
2: I know what meme you saw on social media.
1: They had a bunch of comparisons.
0: TJ bringing things in. She's like, oh my God. Let me write this down. I got to say this in the morning. Hey, man, Taylor Swift and Travis Kelce. The wedding went down. Hey, man, you know, I always look at TMZ, right?
3: Yeah.
0: Dude. I couldn't look at every story was Travis Kelce and Taylor Swift.
2: Yeah, it's huge.
1: Yeah,
0: dude. I was to the point where I was like, man, I'm so glad I didn't go to that.
1: Yeah, they shut down Madison Square Garden, like that whole area.
0: I didn't get invited.
3: People have dumpster dived and got some of the desserts.
0: Oh, some of the stuff out of there.
3: Yeah, they're like, oh, I feel like I'm a part of the wedding because of the desserts.
0: Madison Square Garden. That's where they did it at?
3: I know. I got

0: that, Jesus?
1: Something beautiful, right?
0: That was a trick question when I asked you that. You know what I'm saying? You're not getting married. Stop it, bro.
2: It's a joke.
0: And also, man, Newport Beach, 4th of July, man. Did you see the mayhem that was going on out there?
2: Round them up, huh?
0: Yeah, they say they had like over 400 arrests out there.
3: People go there with families. Yeah. I mean, I would have been so scared.
0: Right.
1: What was the point of that? Because of the fireworks? What were they rounding them up for?
0: I don't know, man. It looked crazy when you look at the footage.
3: Just like,
0: I guarantee you, next year, Newport Beach is going to have a shutdown.
3: Yeah. Yeah.
1: Oh, and there's just so many white people in distress. No. Like, what's going on here? You know who I am. Look at me. Do you know who this is?
0: And also, man, Jesus says we all have weird rituals.
1: We do, man. We all have something that's weird to you.
0: Yeah.
1: But to you, you're doing the right thing.
0: Right.
1: It's a ritual, but it's
0: just like, you said it both ways.
1: Yeah.
0: It's weird to you, but it's the right way.
2: All right.
0: Let's get it together, you guys.
3: Right. Yeah, you know. Wakey, wakey.
0: Yeah.
1: All right.
0: Hey, he's starting with that one. Big Boy's Neighborhood.

0: days, everybody wanna talk like they got something to say, but nothing comes out when they move their lips. Just a bunch of gibberish. Up with them back like they forgot about Dre.
1: Hawaii's Throwback Station, 93.9 HD2. Big Boy Neighborhood, it's about that time for your phone tap on the 10. Man, Booker T, naked!
2: Naked!
1: Yes, this is where Luther calls to complain about his neighbor parading around naked and scaring the kids.

0: Hello, man. I speak to
1: Speaking.
0: How you doing? It's Luther Lufe from down the street.
1: Yeah.
0: I have a son that's 9 years of age. My son was walking down the street, and I guess you were in your front window right there, and he told me that you was parading around naked.
1: Oh, no.
0: And that when you seen him, you just started, like, thrusting your pelvis at the kids in there.
1: Naked.
0: Naked.
1: No.
0: Yes.
1: No.
0: Yes, my son.
1: No.
0: Yes.
1: No.
0: Yes.
1: I don't do that.
0: Yes, you
1: never did do that.
0: Well, maybe the medication is making you doing the boogaloo.
1: No, I'm not on that kind of medication.
0: He said, Daddy, the old man down the street put his hands on his hip, let his backbone slip, and he started thrusting his pelvis at him.
1: That wasn't under me.
0: He said he looked at you for a long time.
1: What he said.
0: First, he
1: you
0: thought it was.
1: Listen to me, man.
0: Now, you listen to me.
1: You listen to me.
0: All right, go ahead.
1: Man, I ain't never done that.
0: Man, you did.
1: Well, I don't
0: he said
1: care.
0: That first he thought it was an extra belly button or something, but
1: I
0: then he realized it was your because you start swinging it around at the kids.
1: No.
0: And flicking your teeth in and out with your tongue.
1: I never come out of the bedroom without my clothes on.
0: Bedroom. You said it right now. You said you never come out the bedroom with your clothes on.
1: Well, I said without them.
0: What you mean, .com, man?
1: Mister, what you say your name was?
0: My name is Luther Lufe. I'm down the street, man. I drive the burgundy Volkswagen with the purple top with the
1: I
0: orange wheels.
1: You come down here and let me.
0: You, what you want to do?
1: I ain't never done that.
0: All I'm asking you, man, is stop being naked in front of my boy.
1: Listen.
0: Nobody want to see your wrinkled man.
1: No.
0: And I see you with your hand in your pants, but I didn't think that you was this much of a pervert. Just put some clothes on before somebody get their false teeth cracked out their mouth.
1: Okay.
0: All right?
1: I thank you.
0: God bless you.
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1: And do continue to hang with us in the neighborhood. Jesus Sepulveda, what you got?
2: Listen, I'm a cool guy, but I do weird things. The only weird thing about me is that I have rituals.
1: Hold on.
2: Cool, yeah, I'm a cool guy, but the only weird thing is that I do rituals. You know, I do little things like flickering lights before I go to sleep. You know, I think we all have them, though. We all have something that's
3: good. Yes, we do.
2: We all have a ritual.
1: We should leave him hanging by himself. Like, right. No, we don't have that.
2: No,
1: we didn't come back. We'll speak on it. Y'all continue to hang with us in the neighborhood. Big boy's neighborhood.

0: Mind Jams. Big Boy Neighborhood. Jesus Sepulveda's up in here. Jesus, hang loose. What you got, my brethren?
1: Oh, man, it gets weirder and weirder with me, dude, because I have these weird rituals, you know? No. Well, people say they're weird, but it makes sense to me. Mm-hmm. Like, little things that I have to do in order to get through, like, a certain situation. Like, when I go to sleep, I have to turn on and off the lights, like, flicker the lights in the living room. I have to. Oh. It just needs to happen. Right. I don't know why. I don't understand. It just needs to happen. Because if it doesn't happen, I'll have like bad dreams or I'm superstitious.
0: It's a thing like for something. You, huh?
1: Yes. I
0: hear you.
1: It needs to go down. Like I need to.
0: Have you ever tried not to do it and then you go back and do it?
1: And I have to go back and do it. And I'm like, I know it's ridiculous. I know it's dumb. And there's sometimes when I'm so tired and falling asleep and I'm like, wait, I didn't do it. I have to. I get up.
0: Get out
1: and
0: the bed.
1: Force myself to do it. Yeah. Because I had times where I didn't do it, and I felt terrible. And I was like, that's what it is. It's the flickering. I don't know. It makes sense to me.
0: So before you go to sleep, you got to flick the lights on and off.
1: I got
0: to
1: flick the lights on and off. And if I'm in, like, in a hotel room, because a lot of times I'm in hotel rooms because I travel, I do have the bathroom. The bathroom needs to be flickering.
0: Oh, it's the bathroom light.
1: It has to. Something needs to be flickering.
2: It's kind of creepy.
1: I don't know what it is. Right. Is it creepy?
2: A little bit,
1: It makes sense to me, though. It makes sense to me. Even when I start, like, a drink, if I open a Coke or something, whatever I'm going to drink, the water bottle, I have to touch with both hands.
0: I noticed that.
1: And only my tips, the tips of my fingers. I got to put them like that, and then I drink them.
0: Yeah, it looks like a little baby holding a bottle.
1: Yeah, like a baby holding a bottle. I don't know why, but that's just the way it is. It's weird when I'm at a bar.
0: There's times when I'm driving home, and I'll say, man, if I see like 10 white cars, I'm going to have a good day.
2: Really?
0: Yeah, it'd be something like that where I'm like, man, I count like 10 cars. I say 10 Teslas or 10 Mercedes-Benzes, like something like
2: that's
0: that.
2: That's interesting. Wow.
0: Not all the time, but yeah, I'll do that.
1: Sometimes if you're like at 9, do you like go around just to see one more car?
0: Yeah, I've literally drove. Yeah, I'm not going to get to the house first. Yeah. Hell yeah, man.
1: Hey, dude.
0: You, Lou?
3: This is weird because I probably don't do it in front of you guys, but I like eating pizza with ketchup.
0: Really?
3: Yeah.
0: What? Why don't you do that here?
3: I don't know. I think specifically Shakey's pizza, bro.
0: With ketchup?
3: Shakey's pizza. I always have to add more ketchup on it. It's so
2: that's crazy.
1: More ketchup. I don't think there's ketchup in pizza, dude.
3: Well, there's marinara sauce, but I just put ketchup on top.
1: No, it's tomato based.
0: You should be the last one saying something. We just listened to all this weird stuff.
1: You're right. But
3: I put ketchup on it. I don't know why.
1: Really?
3: I love it.
1: It's marinara sauce. Okay. Yeah. All right. That's what you. What?
3: Marinara sauce is tomato based sauce. Basically.
1: Yeah, but that's different. It's like a more vinegary with ketchup. It's like there's no way.
0: Okay, light flicker.
2: God.
0: Be quiet.
2: Yeah.
1: I guess. All right.
0: Is this what you're going to do? What about me?
2: I have to sleep with like the blue light on. Really? It's not that crazy.
1: The blue light?
2: Yeah.
1: The blue light?
2: A little blue light.
1: What's the blue light? You know the blue light. Not blue. The blue light. The blue light? The blue light? I need to sleep with the blue light on.
2: The blue light?
1: No. Oh, it is a blue light.
0: So what happens when you go somewhere? Do you have to bring a light with you?
2: No, I haven't even tried it yet because I actually just started at the beginning of the year. But I sleep a lot more comfortable, though.
0: Really, though?
2: Yeah, with the blue light.
0: So everyone's got one.
1: Yeah.
0: Everyone's got one. What's you or what's someone's weird ritual?
1: Oh, yeah.
0: All righty. Everyone's got one. So what is that weird ritual with you or someone? Hit us up. Big Boy's Neighborhood.
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0: 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Big Boy Neighborhood. Jesus was speaking about weird rituals. And we were saying everybody's got one.
1: Yes, sir.
0: So what's your or someone's weird ritual? Our guy Chuck that worked with us, man. Our producer Juan came in and said, Chuck has one.
1: Oh, okay. Chuck,
0: and this is yours?
2: This is mine. I don't know where it started, but this is one I have.
0: What happened to your finger? You got your finger like one of the
2: metal
0: chains.
2: All the jamming and work that we do here, man. I'm just for, take one for the team, man.
0: Really, what is that?
3: The July weekend, brother.
2: No, my finger was intact. My finger's intact.
0: Why is your finger in that little sling, though?
2: It hurts, man. I jammed it, man.
1: Oh, so,
2: I was typing a lot, man. A lot of things to do
0: around here,
2: man.
0: Were you typing like a mad letter or something?
2: Nah, man.
0: I said email.
1: For real.
0: Did you break up with your... Your rubber doll or? What's going on here? Did you pop the air? Did you drain her?
2: All the work we do.
1: You
2: right
1: gotta
2: now.
1: Take breaks, man. You gotta take breaks.
2: Yeah. That's me editing all the audio around here, man.
0: Let that be the reason. I've been having editors for 33 years.
2: I swear to God.
0: No one's coming in and sling. All right, what's going on? Ritual.
2: I actually put my hat on before my pants.
1: Well, I mean,
2: I'm not lying. I don't know where it started.
0: I love it though, man. Yo,
2: but look, the draws on first, man.
0: Right,
2: it's
0: right,
2: just
0: right.
2: Like the jeans or the shorts.
1: Yeah.
2: But I put my hat on first. Hey, I don't know why.
0: I think we were talking about. I think everyone got one.
4: Yeah.
0: Mine ain't better than yours, and yours not different than mine.
5: I would too with that set of hair. You know what I mean?
1: Oh no! Come on, don't do
0: Wow. There it is. You know, I got to put my boxers on backwards. Then I got to take them off and put them on forward.
4: What?
0: I'm just playing.
2: Man, you want to check the tag. Who knows?
0: Can you imagine? So you put your hat on.
2: Yeah. Like, I don't know where it started, man. But sometimes
0: Hey, man, do you think whenever you have, like, sexual intercourse, do you ever think that when you first have it that you'll leave your hat on?
2: No, I think that's the last thing that's on anybody's mind at that point. Another kind of hat. Another kind of hat, but not that.
0: You bet all that get past them.
2: Another kind of hat, but not this kind of hat.
0: Let's go to Maximus, see what's going down with me. See what's going down with Maximus in here.
5: You
0: Maximus,
5: here,
0: hello.
6: Hello.
0: Hello there, Maximus, what city are you calling from?
6: I'm calling from Camarillo.
0: Camarillo up in here. Maximus, everybody's got one. What's yours or someone else's weird ritual?
6: All right, so mine is I'm a big entertainment dude. So for me, like, I could have hot food. Like, my food just came out the oven. Like, it's on a hot plate. But I need my entertainment. If I got a hot plate in front of me, I will wait, let it get a little bit cold, as long as I'm making sure I got some form of entertainment, whether that's my show, some sort of, something on the TV. I got to have my entertainment.
0: So you got to watch something.
4: Like the iPad kids.
0: Yeah, you got to watch something, man.
6: I got to watch something.
0: Like, Louis, you say you have a certain spoon that you like,
5: right? Yeah, I got a certain spoon that no one touches, bro.
1: Oh, that's hilarious.
0: Hey, dude, I got a water cup at the house that I got to drink water out of.
1: Same
0: and
1: here.
0: it's a big red cup. And
1: so
0: I gotta grab that cup.
1: That's so true.
0: I can grab another, but by preference, I gotta grab that
1: and
0: one.
1: And I'm with Maximo, dude. I hate when I get like a fast food and I'm like searching through Netflix. I'm like, hurry up!
4: Right.
1: Let me find something quick. Because, I want to eat. That's so true.
0: Man, maybe you and Maximo need to watch something. Do a Netflix and chill. Hold on for a second, Maximo. I'm going to put you on hold, man. I'm going to put you on hold.
5: Love Island night, bro.
0: Maybe watch Love Island together.
1: A little watch party, huh?
0: Yeah, man. Everybody's got one. What's something you or someone have, man, that's kind of a weird thing. Hit us up. Chuck gonna go back and listen to the comment I said, and he going, he was saying I was a virgin. Big Boy's Neighborhood.

0: jam. Big Boy Neighborhood. All righty. Your chance to speak on it. Now, everybody's got one. What's your weird or someone else's weird thing? What's that ritual? We're going to bring Marlene into the neighborhood. She was going down with Marlene. Marlene, hello.
1: Hello.
0: Hello there, Marlene, on the scene. You know what I mean? Marlene, our queen. Everyone's got one. What's your weird or someone else's weird thing?
1: So wherever I sleep, whether it's my room, I sleep in the living room sometimes, in a hotel, I cannot have light. Like, I cover the lights in the microwave because I don't want to see that light from the kitchen. I cover the light on the logo on my TV that is shining. I cover it with tape or a black piece of paper. Yeah. I have to have the room pitch black wherever I'm at.
2: Wow.
0: Man, let me tell you, Marlene.
2: That's crazy, yeah.
0: I kind of do the same thing, but it's hard to do when I'm at home. But if when I travel, like the clock, I have to take like a towel
2: and
0: put it over the clock or something. It's too much light for me. But with Veto, man, you would think she's shooting a video. All the lights she has on.
3: Myra has this like makeup fridge, bro, for her makeup.
4: Okay.
0: That has a light on it.
3: Neon light is shining bright. I'm like, bro.
0: Yeah, yeah, man.
3: Turn the TV on at this point.
4: I need a little light. I get too scared.
0: That's why you say you got the, what did she have over now? The what kind of light?
2: The blue light.
4: The blue light.
2: The blue light.
0: Yeah, like last night, Vettel had the TV on, and I'm like, Jesus Christ.
2: Yeah.
0: I got eye mask at the house and everything. That's what you probably need to get Marlene as well. Get you an eye mask. Let's bring Anthony into the neighborhood and see what's going down with Anthony up in here. Anthony, hello.
5: Hello
0: there, Anthony. Brother, what city are you calling from, Anthony?
5: I'm calling from Strong Beach, Long Beach.
0: Strong Beach, Long Beach. You call slipping, it's the wrong beach.
2: Woo!
0: All right, now, Anthony from Long Beach. Everyone's got one. What's your thing or someone's weird thing?
5: Hey, I'm telling you this straight up. Traditionally, being Filipino, my mom's put it in my head. I have to wash the dishes. I gotta wash the dishes. I cannot do it without going to sleep. It can't be one spoon, one fork, two chopsticks. I don't care.
0: So there could be nothing dirty in the sink. Like, you gotta wash the dishes before you go to sleep.
5: I can't do it. I don't know what it is. My mom put it in my head, and now my wife is a baker, so she puts up around the pans all in the bay. We got like ube all over the place, and I was like, oh my god, I have to wash this. And my wife be like, get your butt to bed. You know there's ube in there. I gotta clean that. I don't know what to do. And my mom be like, hey, wash the dishes when I was younger. She's like, if you're not, you got cockroach going in your ear.
0: Hey, man. Oh, yeah. Parents used to be cold back in the days, man.
2: That's
0: like, I don't do a lot of that with my kids.
2: Right.
4: It's all gentle parenting now.
0: Yeah, I know. Different kind of parenting. Yeah, it's all like, you know, no, that's not true, son. That's not true.
4: That's crazy.
0: Hit us up. Everybody's got one. What's your or someone else's weird thing? Hit us up. Big Boy Neighborhood.
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1: Yo, man.
2: Yo.
1: Open up, man.
2: Yo, what do you want, man?
1: My girl just caught me.
2: You made her catch you?
1: I don't know how I let this happen.
2: With who?
1: The girl next door, you know? I don't know what to do.
2: Say it wasn't you.
1: Ah!

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1: Big Boy's Neighborhood. Oh, man, dude. Louis was just talking about one of his guys, right? And he was saying that his guy, you say he went out and he got like four numbers like back to back.
2: My homie Felix got like,
1: put his name on that.
2: Four numbers in like 10 minutes, bro. Yeah. And I'm like, God.
1: I don't know if people still did that. And you said you had a buddy of yours.
3: Yeah, I had a buddy of mine from Arizona, dude. It's a little charmer. Right away, got girls, like, he gets girls' attention, but then he kills it because he's so corny. Yeah. He's just a good looking dude. He's tall, good looking dude, but then he's so corny, though. He doesn't know what to do with all this attention. Like, he literally grabbed a girl's hand and tried to spin her around, and she just wasn't having it. He's like, wait, what? What are you doing? Show the dress, show the dress. And she's like, no, like, I don't even know
1: what
3: you.
1: What are you doing?
3: Like, get off of me. And he was like, trying to show her off.
1: Man, I can imagine, like, if I had the looks, I'd be like, oh my God.
3: Oh, yeah, exactly.
1: It'd be crazy. Yeah.
3: For sure, 1,000%.
1: Crazy, man. I have like all kind of like STDs and all All right, now, Big Boy Neighborhood. Louis G is up in here. What up, Lou Dog?
2: Oh, I love this story, bro. Maybe us three should do this soon. There's these three guys from Argentina who decided to bike all the way from Argentina, 11,000 miles over here to Kansas City and Texas to watch Argentina play in the World Cup.
1: How

0: Tens of thousands of followers online,
1: of
0: they often get stopped.
2: Great.
0: Many curious about what they're doing.
3: 10,000 miles.
0: They just recently made their way into Texas from Mexico, stopping here in Fort Worth over the weekend, marked by buying these cowboy hats.
1: All righty.
4: That's crazy.
5: So from Argentina?
6: Yeah, one of them has a...
5: So what do they do? They fly somewhere, then they bike out, or...
6: No,
5: they... Can you really bike from Argentina?
6: Yeah. So however they did it, eventually they would take trains, they would take buses, they would do whatever, whichever way, because obviously they had to deal with weather also and transportation, stuff like that. But they made it all the way through. One of them has a full-on family.
5: Okay, I was going to say.
6: The wife had to come visit them like four times out of the year, because almost a year that they were being
5: gone.
6: Hey,
5: bro, there's nowhere in the world that Vettel would be, I'm like, hey, I'm going to ride my bike to you. Like, what? That's a dude that want to get away from his family.
6: Yeah.
5: You know, it's going to take a year. Yeah. Did they get sponsors or anything? Like,
6: I think throughout the way, they started getting sponsors, obviously, the with the streaming and stuff like that. I think they started getting, like, donations.
5: Maybe I don't think big enough.
6: Maybe I don't challenge myself enough,
5: but man.
7: It sounds too gay.
6: Like,
7: it sounds too gay. It's just, like, a couple of guys hanging out for a whole year.
5: Sound like they're sleeping in the same room.
7: Right. It's like, what?
6: Yeah,
7: they're literally looking at each other.
5: Yeah.
4: Oh, it's like something you would do?
7: No, there's
5: broke
7: no way.
5: Bikers.
7: Yeah, it's eventually going to happen. They're going to kiss. It happens. It's going to happen eventually.
5: You know, 2-3 in the morning, they drop their guard.
6: That's what friends are for, though, bro. Don't you want to do that with the homies? Like, hey, bro.
7: A year with no women touching, just men around?
5: How do you know?
7: They're going to kiss.
4: Yeah.
6: They're older vatos.
7: They're
6: older vatos.
7: Oh, are they?
6: Yeah, they're older, dude.
5: Older, though?
6: Like, maybe almost retirement age around that.
5: Oh, really? Yeah, they really wanted to get out the house.
6: Yeah.
7: They got pills for that.
4: I can't be away from my man that long.
5: You don't have a man.
4: I know, but if I did.
5: Oh, my bad. Sorry about that. Okay.
4: You know, the movie starts again. Big. Mexico just lost.
5: We're playing what ifs. My bad.
6: Yeah, what ifs. Yeah.
5: What if I was an astronaut? Oh, anyway. All right. Anyway. We'll play what ifs off air. All right. Now. Big boy neighborhood.

93.9 Jams, Hawaii's throwback station. Big Boy's neighborhood phone tap on the 10's time. Maid service right here. This salute to calls the residents to let them know that they have won a maid service, a cleaning service, that which is free and which is great until you hear what time they're going to show up to clean the actual home. It's going to get into your phone tap on the 10's right here. Big Boy's neighborhood.

0: Hello.
1: Yes, I was calling in reference to letting you know that the application that you filled out for the free maid service for 1 year, and we're just calling to let the person at the residence to notify them that they will be receiving a free maid service for 1 year, courtesy of We Clean Everything.
0: I guess it won't hurt to try it.
1: What day would you like your service?
0: I'd like Thursday.
1: Okay, so we're going to set you up for Thursday between 2:30 and 3:30 a.m.
0: 2:30 and 3:30 a.m.
1: Yes, ma'am.
0: I don't want that.
1: Just go ahead and keep the house dirty like it is. Thursday, they will come in and they'll clean that place up like it's nobody's business.
0: You my house was dirty.
1: I know it is.
0: I just told you I don't want your service.
1: Why you don't want my service, ma'am? Because I'm a black man?
0: No.
1: Because I don't know my daddy?
0: Well, that's stupid. I don't even know you. How do I know you don't know your daddy?
1: Oh, okay, at first you wanted the service, and then now you're saying that you don't want the service because I'm a PIMP.
0: I didn't tell you I wanted it in the first place.
1: Ma'am, they're going to come irregardless.
0: They do not want you here.
1: Well, we are coming there. They will be there on Thursday, hon, okay? We're going to have Lil John come down.
2: Okay!
0: A little what?
1: Lil John.
2: What?
0: Lil John.
2: Uh-huh!
1: Man, let's not get caught up on names right now. Let's just get caught up on this beautiful service that you're about to have and how your house is going to go from dirty to clean, from the ghetto to the getmo.
0: I got a problem with your call.
1: Why you got problems with my call?
0: Because I told you I didn't want nobody in my house, and you gonna send them on out here anyway? That don't make no kind of sense.
1: They coming to your house.
0: Goodbye.
1: Okay, thank you so much. It's a pleasure.
0: Goodbye.
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1: And do continue to hang with us in the neighborhood. Luigi, what you got?
2: All right, so there's some pictures that came out from Michael Rubin's 4th of July white party, right?
3: Yeah,
2: the guy
3: man.
2: Who fanatics, nice. The multi-billionaire, knows every freaking person in sports.
3: I know, man. Yeah.
2: Well, Ice Spice was there, and for whatever reason, Tobey Maguire was there, Spider-Man. And there's a picture that looks like they were kissing.
3: Really?
2: Yeah.
3: Right. I love, hey, dude, I keep constantly come back when I say the matter, daddy.
2: Yeah.
3: And she was like, what's the matter, daddy?
4: No, yeah. Like she said it, too.
3: Yeah, people are like, I love the way she said that. Now, Tobey Maguire probably have her, huh?
2: Yeah.
3: All right, and we'll come back and we'll speak on it. Big Boy's Neighborhood. Boy.

0: Hawaii's Throwback Station, 93.9 HD2. Big Boy Neighborhood. Marty, to the party.
1: To the party.
0: It's finally happened, man. We've been waiting on this one.
1: Were we?
0: Taylor Swift and Travis Kelce. Thank God.
2: No, for real.
0: I've been praying for this marriage.
2: I mean, it was kind of like supposed to be this private wedding, like very secretive, but it was in Madison Square Garden.
0: Yeah. How do you sneak 1,000 people into Madison Square Garden?
2: Yeah.
0: How do you do a build out? But they say they had, oh, go ahead, love.
2: Yeah, no, they had a whole bunch of guests pulled up, of course. And even the people that were crashing out over the pastries, her pastries, they were like, I guess they were already thrown away. And some of the locals there were like, oh my God, we got Taylor Swift pastries.
0: Like you say they were dumpster diving?
2: Yeah,
1: some of them were dumpster diving. Yeah, it was
0: crazy. Hey, man, they said they had like a crazy non-disclosure, too, that everybody had to sign. Like they couldn't leak any of that.
2: Yeah, or any phones. I guess their phones were locked up. Which is crazy. I don't know if I would've...
1: Somebody did sneak a phone, but I saw one picture.
0: On the inside? Really?
1: And they were like, yeah, somebody's going to get busted.
0: Hey, dude, let me tell you. I love reading TMZ, right? That's like one of my apps and when the pop-up news. Yeah. I couldn't read TMZ over the weekend, man. Everything was their wedding.
2: Yeah,
0: I'm just like, I don't, you know, I'm like, I'm cool. Like, I'm good.
2: And she is, both of them are kind of getting some backlash over one of their guests. Apparently is an ICE detention center contractor.
0: Oh, really though?
2: Yes, and somebody like did some deep investigation and was like, wait, who is that guy? And they literally did research and now everyone on social media is like, wait, like why was this guy there? They're like kind of like, you know, giving her shade because it's like, why would you invite this guy? I don't know if she personally, you know, invited him, but I mean, you know, it's your wedding.
0: He was there and we weren't.
2: Yeah, yeah. So that's that.
0: I didn't catch that one.
2: Yeah, that's but also, she did donate $26 million to charities. Yes.
0: From the wedding part? Because I know she's very charitable.
1: Mm-hmm. Yeah.
0: Is this something new again?
1: Yes.
2: Yeah. So she did donate some money. Some of the locals were mad because was a lot going on in Times Square.
0: Oh my gosh, man.
3: So all this commotion downtown on 34th Street because Taylor Swift got married. Why the f*** should we get it? Not even from New York. F*** a Swiftie. Because Swift on these
0: I heard that, man. Yeah, that was very New York.
2: Right.
0: Yeah.
2: And then the watches that they gave away.
0: Yeah, didn't they give it away like Cartier watches or something like that?
1: No way.
0: I think, if I could be mistaken, because I think that came up in one of the 89 feeds on TMZ that I saw. Yeah, I think they were giving away Cartier watches. If not, excuse me. Mm-hmm. You know what I'm saying?
1: They had Paul McCartney perform?
0: Yeah.
1: Oh, well, yeah, I mean. They had Paul McCartney perform. They had Stevie Nicks perform. Jesus.
4: Tom Hanks was there. I was like, wow, Tom Hanks.
1: Why would Tom Hanks
0: be there? Was anybody there? Like 100 years old? Were they... Were they getting married for like her parents?
1: Yeah,
0: like,
1: for real, dog. Yeah. Nobody young performing. No.
0: Yeah, you said Paul McCartney, which is amazing. You know, former Beatle.
1: Yes,
0: and who else?
1: Stevie Nicks.
0: Stevie Nicks, like, okay, I guess.
1: Yeah.
0: You know what I'm saying?
1: I don't know.
0: I'm just over here hating because.
2: Right.
0: I'm with this guy right here.
3: So all this commotion downtown on 34th Street.
0: I'm with him.
3: Taylor Swift got married. Why the f*** should we get it? Not even from New York. The Swiftie.
1: Wow.
3: The Swiftie.
0: Crazy. Now, all jokes aside, congratulations.
2: Yeah, congrats to both of them.
0: Celebrate love. You know what I'm saying?
2: Yeah. I can't wait till I get married. Oh.
1: All right.
2: She motivated me. You know, when I see you seen some of the pictures, I'm like, all right, they look cute. At the end of the day, it's still love.
0: Mm-hmm. Yeah.
2: Love.
1: Yeah. Sure. Yeah.
0: Where'd you get married at? Down here, like at our red room?
2: I don't know yet. I haven't discovered that, but I have some songs
0: downtown,
2: already.
0: Like,
2: you know, I got the songs.
0: You got songs and everything?
2: Yes, just a few.
0: We just got to find the guy.
2: It's the guy. Yeah, that's
0: true. We got to find the guy, man.
1: The biggest part, yeah.
0: Yeah, we got to
1: find love. Yeah.
0: Yeah, you still probably some years off too, Marty.
2: I know, low key.
0: Yeah, your wedding probably won't be till like 30 at the earliest.
2: 30.
0: Yeah, like 2030. That'd be
2: crazy. That's crazy.
0: Big Boy Neighborhood.
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0: Scams, Hawaii's throwback station. Big Boy Neighborhood. Jesus Sepulveda's up in here. Jesus, man. I know exactly what you're about to get into with these e-bikes, bro.
1: Because you know what? We're in the middle of the summer, and there's a lot of like people running around these e-bikes. And now that I look, that I've noticed it, I've been seeing a lot of them around. Yeah. And a lot of kids are using these bikes, and they got to be careful, you know, because they got nothing to do. They're in the streets. They're running around. They're all over the place. They zoom in front of cars.
0: Yeah, man.
1: Yeah, and then I saw a video of this girl at the ER talking about that same incident.
2: Summer in the emergency department is known as trauma season because kids are out of school and making questionable decisions with limited parental supervision. And unfortunately, it feels like it's e-bike and e-scooter trauma season because that's so much of what we're seeing is e-bike and e-scooter accidents. Very few of these kiddos are wearing any helmets or any safety gear. I mean, some of them not even shoes. Yeah. There's different classes of e-bikes and e-scooters, generally 20 to 28 miles per hour. These things are going down the road. After that, over 28, it's actually considered a motorcycle. So some of these accidents are actually kids on motorcycles without helmets or any safety gear. They are getting into accidents with vehicles. They're also just hitting things on the road, cracks, reflectors, rocks, and then going over the front and hitting face, head, breaking bones. Like, it's so bad. These kids are very, very traumatically injured, and I don't think people realize the risks when kids are riding these devices.
0: And don't know the rules of the road either,
1: man. I mean,
0: it's like you're literally out there on a motorcycle.
1: And I know, listen, I'm a smart guy, and
0: he's trying to make a point. But go ahead,
1: being serious. I'm a smart guy, and I got on one of these e-bikes, and I hurt myself too. Like, this is it's a dangerous thing, you know?
0: I know a guy that cracked his face open.
1: Really?
0: By getting on one. Yeah, it's bad, man. And then you're putting these young, you know, basically putting kids on them.
3: Yeah.
0: I'm so glad that e-bikes weren't a thing when my kid, because I think my kids would have had one.
1: Would have had them, yeah.
0: And I have a bike, but they my kids got on it before when they were younger.
1: Right.
0: But it never became a thing.
1: It's dangerous. I mean, one of my openers, we were on the road, and Danny Lopez, and he hurt himself. He was on a scooter, and he literally twisted his knee. It was crazy. It's dangerous. Yeah. I mean,
0: I was driving behind this one kid on one, right? And I knew, I was like, let me be careful. And he darted out right in front of me to go to the other side of the road, man. But we recently had Nima Romani, the West Coast trial lawyer, and we were speaking about this as well.
4: Listen, man, those e-bikes are probably the most dangerous things. You're talking about danger, Big?
0: Tell me about
4: those e-bikes are the most dangerous things on the
0: road.
4: These
0: teens and these kids are riding motorcycles,
4: man. I got to give law enforcement credit. They're starting to impound these because, listen, man, they're going more than 25 miles an hour. That's a motorcycle.
0: It's just scary, man, sharing the road with them and how scary those things are. And then also, you were saying how you just grab those scooters and you don't really know the power of them.
3: Right.
1: Man. They go fast.
0: Hell yeah.
1: Especially after a couple of drinks.
0: Like I was telling you guys, I know someone that got their license revoked from DUIs, right?
1: Really, yeah.
0: But so now they just get around on those scooters and the e-bike.
3: Oh, my God.
0: You can just jump on the bike and roll. And the one I have, you know, you got it's hybrid. You got the pedal option. You don't even use the pedal option.
1: Yeah, you
0: got
1: to.
3: Like, why would you want to just do the electric way? There's no fun in riding a bike.
0: It's a good round too, though.
1: Yeah,
0: oh my God.
1: It actually works pretty good.
0: You know, I'm in downtown.
3: Maybe I need to try it.
0: Yeah, we're talking. Just be safe as you can.
1: Yeah, just be safe.
0: Be safe out there, man. Believe that. All right, y'all continue to hang out with us in the neighborhood. Big Boy Neighborhood.

0: 93.9 Jams. Big Boy Big Neighborhood. Boy. Louis G is up in here. What up, Ludo?
1: All right, let's talk about the important stuff about the World Cup that's happening, now. Bro. So obviously these stadiums are changing their names.
0: Oh, yeah. You know,
1: they're taking out all these the sponsorship names.
0: Yeah, Levi sold a shirt that had the Levi logo covered up.
1: Yeah.
0: Just the way that they did it at the Levi Stadium with World Cup.
1: Yeah, but obviously a lot of people, a lot of visitors are coming in from other countries, and these stadiums are serving specific foods that are like going viral, bro. In Miami, they're serving a thing called Fancy AF Tots.
0: And it's Fancy AF Tots.
1: And this is what it is. Let me know if you find this appealing or good. It says crispy tater tots topped with caviar.
0: Oh, Lord.
1: Creme fraiche, a rich sour cream, and fresh chives, bro.
0: No, I'm straight.
1: Yeah, you good,
0: yeah,
1: right?
0: Yeah.
1: All right, this one. In Miami, they're serving something called the empanada mundial.
0: Okay, I like
1: that. That is a 5-pound empanada,
0: oh,
1: bro.
0: Oh, man, they got me.
1: Stuffed with chicken and cheese.
0: Yeah, yeah, that's that goal. But who you eating that with? Are you going in with the homies and everybody putting their forks in there and all that? Yeah, 5-pound empanada? Like, yeah,
1: but
0: man.
1: The bigger the better. In Kansas City, obviously, if you guys don't know, Kansas City is known for their barbecue. Lord. They have a 17-hour smoked short rib pastrami sandwich.
0: Oh, that sounds fabulous. Smoked dude, I just salivated right now.
1: Sounds, yes.
2: That sounds good. Yeah.
1: Slide piled on a pretzel bun with mustard and crispy onions.
0: The pretzel buns, I don't really do, though.
1: Yeah.
0: Yeah, man.
1: I can't do those either, dog.
2: No, thanks.
1: In L.A., I don't know what the hell they're thinking with this one. They're calling it a Twinkie cheeseburger.
0: No. Oh, no. I'll try that,
1: a
0: though.
1: A cheeseburger topped.
0: I will.
1: It's not what you think, though. This is a different Twinkie. A cheeseburger topped with a Texas Twinkie. Not the snack, obviously. Okay. A Texas Twinkie is a jalapeno stuffed with brisket and cream cheese wrapped in bacon.
0: I'll try that. So,
2: all right.
0: And that's here?
1: Yes, that is in Los Angeles.
0: Okay.
1: In San Francisco, they call the burrito dog.
0: Oh.
1: A foot-long hot dog wrapped inside a burrito.
0: I'll take that. I'll take that, man. Yeah,
3: this is a real big bag activity.
1: Yes.
0: Hey, man, that sounds like something you make when you don't have enough, like when you're just throwing stuff together at the house.
1: Oh, yeah.
0: Hey, man, have you ever been in your life, have you ever been cooking up something or about to eat something just because you had it at the house and your mom or your dad walk in with something to eat? You're like, damn, I was about to eat this?
1: Yeah.
0: Yeah, dude, like my kid, like we used to eat like syrup sandwiches, sugar sandwiches, like butter and tortillas, because there was nothing else.
3: A little sugar on top.
0: Yeah, man, like, what the hell?
2: Some real food comes in, like,
1: in
2: food.
1: In Atlanta, they have oxtail egg rolls.
0: Oh,
1: crispy
0: my
1: egg
0: God.
1: Rolls. Stuffed with slow-cooked oxtail peppers, onions, and jerk seasoning.
3: That sounds fire.
2: That sounds fire.
0: Hey, dude, I would eat that naked. Yeah. Sorry, you guys.
2: Naked.
0: Oh, my God, man.
1: But yeah, those are some of the foods you'll find at these stadiums right now during the World Cup.
0: Yeah, if it's anything that's food-related, you're here, right? Here in the neighborhood. All right, now, you continue to hang out with us in the neighborhood. Big Boys Neighborhood.
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0: it's too much now. And now even with the Meta glasses, you got people that know how to take the light out the Meta glasses now. Like, nothing is private anymore. I remember I called an artist from L.A., and I called the artist, and I was like, man, you got one. Talking about his song, right?
1: Yeah.
0: And I'm thinking I'm just talking to him.
2: Right.
0: Instagram page.
2: Stop.
0: Yeah, he double phoned me, recorded it, which is cool. You know, not cool, but I'm glad it wasn't nothing crazy.
2: Right.
0: But I'm thinking I'm having a private conversation, and the next thing I know, it's right there on the social media
1: page. You can't even fart in front of your door at your house because of the Ring camera.
3: Yeah, the Ring camera.
0: Yeah, be careful when you walk into somebody's door, too.
1: Oh, yeah.
0: Like when you're on the phone or if you're talking mess or whatever. Because that Ring camera, it picks you up.
2: Or even at someone's house. Like, people be having those in the living room, too.
0: Yeah, man. Hey, man, let me tell you. I was at Kanye's studio one day.
2: Uh-huh.
0: And I'm sitting with Kanye, and I'm talking, and I'm talking, and I'm talking. And Ye is being Ye.
2: Right.
0: You know what I'm saying? Uh-huh. Very Ye, Ye. And so I remember I called Fuzz, and I said, Fuzz, I said, I'm with Ye right now. I hit you when I get out of here, right? So Ye and I, when we come back, we had a conversation for a while. It was probably two, 3 hours, right?
2: Mm-hmm.
0: And I told him, I said, man, I said, you know what, dude? I wish we would have recorded this. He said, I did.
2: What? Oh,
0: no.
2: Yep. Bruh.
0: And it was times he was stepping out the room where, and I don't know if he was stepping out to see if I was going to say, which I doubt, but even when Fuzzy called me, I could have said something to Fuzz, and he recorded the whole conversation without my knowing it.
1: Oh, hell no.
0: Yeah,
3: that's
0: man.
3: That's crazy.
2: Yeah.
0: And I told him, I said, I got Ronnie.
3: I got Ronnie.
0: Yeah, man. Big boy's neighborhood.

0: Hawaii's Throwback Station, 93.9 HD2. Big Boy Big Neighborhood is about that time for your phone tap on the 10. Man, Booker T, naked!
1: Naked!
0: Yes, this is where Luther calls to complain about his neighbor parading around naked and scaring the kids. This is going to get into your phone tap on the 10s right here. Big Boy Big Neighborhood. Boy.

0: Hello, man. Speak to
1: Speaking.
0: How you doing? It's Luther Lufe from down the street.
1: Yeah.
0: I have a son that's 9 years of age. My son was walking down the street, and I guess you were in your front window right there, and he told me that you was parading around naked.
1: Oh, no.
0: And that when you seen him, you just started, like, thrusting your pelvis at the kids in there.
1: Naked. No.
0: Yes.
1: No.
0: Yes, my son.
1: No.
0: Yes.
1: No.
0: Yes.
1: I don't do that.
0: Yes, you
1: never did do that.
0: Well, maybe the medication is making you doing the boogaloo.
1: No, I'm not on that kind of medication.
0: He said, Daddy, the old man down the street put his hands on his hip, let his backbone slip, and he started thrusting his pelvis at him.
1: That wasn't under me.
0: He said he looked at you for a long time.
1: What he said.
0: First, he
1: you
0: thought it was.
1: Listen to me, man.
0: Now, you listen to me.
1: You listen to me.
0: All right, go ahead.
1: Man, I ain't never done that.
0: Man, you did.
1: Well, I
0: he said care. That first he thought it was an extra belly button or something, but
1: I
0: then he realized it was your because you start swinging it around at the kids.
1: No.
0: And flicking your teeth in and out with your tongue.
1: I never come out of the bedroom without my clothes on.
0: You said it right now. You said you never come out the bedroom with your clothes on.
1: Well, I said the bottom.
0: What you mean, .com, man?
1: I told you, mister, what you say your name was?
0: My name is Luther Lufe. I'm down the street, man. I drive the burgundy Volkswagen with the purple top with the orange wheels.
1: Come down here and let me.
0: You, what you want to do?
1: I ain't never done that.
0: All I'm asking you, man, is stop being naked in front of my boy.
1: Listen.
0: Nobody want to see your wrinkled man.
1: No.
0: And I see you with your hand in your pants, but I didn't think that you was this much of a pervert. Just put some clothes on before somebody get their false teeth cracked out their mouth.
1: Okay.
0: All right?
1: I thank you.
0: God bless you.
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3: Hey, Jill. You know them old sugar daddy. They be tricking. They tell them girls.
4: I see

0: 93.9 Jams, Hawaii's throwback station. And do continue to hang with us in the neighborhood. Mariana, what you got?
1: Oh, you know, Taylor and Travis Kelce.
2: Oh, yeah.
1: They got married. Everyone's talking about it. They shut down Madison Square Garden.
0: Hey, man, let me tell you. Would you keep your last name or would you take, like, would you become, like, Travis Swift?
3: That
0: I think that if I married like Oprah, I think I would become like Kurt Winfrey.
1: Winfrey, you think so?
0: Yeah, just so I can call and be like, hey, reservation for Kurt Winfrey.
3: I'll be Louis Lopez.
0: Like for Jennifer Lopez.
3: Yeah,
0: man.
1: I'm thinking about Bad Bunny.
4: I'll be sitting down, whatever she needs. Yes, whatever she wants.
0: Okay, that's a lot. All right,
1: we're
0: going to come back, man. Mighty's going to speak on Taylor Swift and Travis Kelce. The wedding got even crazier. People still talking about it. Y'all continue to hang with us in the neighborhood. Big Boys Neighborhood.

0: Hawaii's Throwback Station, 93.9 HD2. Big Boy Big Neighborhood. Boy. Louis G is up in here, man. Happy Tuesday to you, Louis G. Ice Spice, what we got?
1: Yeah, so I don't know if you guys have seen this viral video or picture that's going around on social media, but there's a picture with Ice Spice and Tobey Maguire. Tobey Maguire is Spider-Man, obviously, and Ice Spice. They were at the 4th of July party for a Michael Rubin, which is that one famous white party where every freaking celebrity and superstar and sports star goes.
0: Let you know that you're not part of the crew.
1: We've
0: never been invited.
1: Man. 1,000%.
0: So there's the who's who.
2: The who's who.
0: Yeah, as opposed to wearing the who's that.
1: Yeah.
0: Hollywood. We're like, man, who's that? That's us. You know what I'm saying? Yeah, snap your finger famous.
1: Yeah. Now, the picture that has a lot of people talking about is a picture of them that looks like they're kissing.
0: So this is Ice Spice and Tobey Maguire.
1: And Tobey Maguire. I'm going to show it to Big for the first time. You've never seen it?
0: The picture does look like it.
2: It looks like a whisper.
0: Or, you know, it's just a freeze frame. It just looks like a lean in where she could be like talking to him. You don't know how far they are from the way the picture's taken.
1: It looks like they're like at a balcony and whoever's taking this picture is like below the balcony, so they're facing up. So
2: or
1: they're
2: is
1: not
2: in a trash can trying
3: like
2: to get a picture.
3: Her arm.
0: But like the depth of it, you don't know how far their faces are from each other or anything.
1: But yeah, you're right. I just noticed that. Yeah, he is kind of holding her arm to like kind of like come
3: like
1: in kind of thing, right?
3: Her a little bit.
1: Whatever it is.
0: Oh, well, yeah, the Mighty Police. He goes, yeah.
1: So now they're coming out and they're saying, this is allegedly from Ice Spice's team, that they were just sharing a vape.
0: Oh, really, though?
1: Yeah.
3: Oh,
1: they were actually just sharing a vape.
0: Hey, man, let me tell you, man, if we sharing a vape, we doing it.
1: Yeah.
0: We hooking up. Oh, yeah, man.
1: Oh, that's lips already. Both
0: I'm
1: lips.
0: Sharing a vape with you?
3: Right, yeah.
0: Damn. That's crazy, man.
2: But that would can handle it, though.
0: What now?
2: Spider-Man can handle it.
1: Bro, he's a big guy.
0: Big guy. Can he really handle this?
4: What's the matter, daddy?
0: Oh! You know what I mean? When I hit her with that, matter daddy.
1: Oh, my gosh.
0: Yeah, I was like, man, do you have a matter daddy? She was like, matter daddy.
4: What's the matter, daddy?
0: Yeah, man.
1: Oh, my God.
0: That's my ringtone.
1: When she said that, bro, I literally melted into my seat. I was like, oh,
2: yeah,
1: my
2: dude,
1: God.
2: The way she said it.
0: Hey, man, I didn't even recognize because you're so low in your seat anyway. I don't know when you're melting, when you're sitting up, right? I don't know.
2: She thought it was your son. Is this your son?
0: Wow. Yeah, man.
2: Wow,
0: she's like, oh, who's the little guy? Did she smell the beer on your breath? She's like, wait, hold on. Who is this?
1: He smells like a drunker man.
0: Yeah, trying to help you into your chair. Hey, nah, he can't handle that.
1: But if Tobey Maguire is handling Ice Spice, go ahead, dog.
0: Nah, he ain't here.
3: Yeah, that's one of those. Get it together.
1: Get it, Spidey.
0: He held on to that together for a long time.
3: Yeah,
0: huh?
3: I did.
0: I can't see them together. All righty now. You continue to hang out with us, man. We've been Big Boy's Neighborhood.
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0: 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Big Boys Big Neighborhood. Boy. Jesus Sepulveda's up in here. Jesus, hang loose. Is it a red flag to have female friends?
1: I don't know. I mean, people are saying it is. I mean, I came across this audio and it was like, I don't agree to this.
2: Yay. I've been with men.
0: Hey, stop it. Stop
3: came
0: it.
3: Out? You guys heard that?
0: Yeah. Yeah. I was thinking the same thing. No. I don't know. Something to the jungle. All right, here we go.
2: I've been with men who have a female friend, and I'm like, that is not your.
0: They brought their own little band, baby. Yeah. It was like, if you're worried about where I've been, who I saw.
2: I've been with men who have a female friend, and I'm like, that is not your friends.
3: No.
2: Oh, that's bro. Oh, that's sis. Like,
3: yeah, I know. Yeah, Cap.
2: I get.
3: Cap. No, they're not.
2: I have found that men who I have had experiences with who do not have any female friends, they cheat more and they don't treat women well.
0: Right. So she's saying you should have female friends.
1: Well,
0: the
1: other one said that she notices that, like, a big difference. And I agree, because, like, if you a guy who can't be around girls, like, that's a problem.
0: Do you have female friends?
1: Yeah, I could be around girls. I respect, you know, girls.
0: Like, I thought at one point you said you couldn't. I thought we had this conversation before.
1: No, I said I could be friends, but, like, I can't have a best friend that's a girl.
0: Oh, okay, yeah. Gotcha,
1: there's a difference.
0: Gotcha.
1: Not a best friend. A best friend.
0: Because your best friend, you say you're knocked down, right?
1: Yeah. No, she's going to get knocked down. Right. That's the thing. Okay. You can't just be that close to me and I can't be that
0: vulnerable.
1: Intercourse
0: with her.
1: Right. Yes, she will get knocked down. So that's the thing. It's like, nah, I won't keep him as a best friend, but I keep him as a
0: friend. So you'll hook up with the best friend.
1: It happens.
0: Friends.
1: Yeah,
0: okay.
1: Friends, no.
0: Okay.
1: Friends, but I think it's a good thing if a guy has friends. You can see, like, oh, he knows how to treat girls. He can be around a girl.
0: Right.
1: Blah, blah, blah. But he has a best friend.
3: Yeah, no.
1: That's a girl.
3: Red flag.
0: That's the red flag.
1: They've done something. Maybe they're not doing it now, but they had a hookup.
3: They're flirty.
0: Best friend.
1: It was going to happen.
0: Okay, because I thought the first time it was like, you couldn't be friends with a girl at all.
1: No, best friends.
0: All righty. Got you.
1: Yeah, there's a big difference.
0: Right. Do you have guy friends, Mariana?
3: I do. Really? Yeah, I have a couple guy friends.
0: Have they ever crossed the line on you?
3: One time, a long time ago, guy. But yeah.
0: Right.
3: Yeah.
0: But are you not friends with him anymore?
3: No, I'm not, like, super close in. But I was, like, all friendly, like, just being nice.
1: They threw you off.
3: Yeah, he threw me off. I'm like, bro, he got mad. Yeah. But I started telling him that I was talking to a guy, and he was like, we just went to the fair. I'm like,
0: he didn't know how to be, like, cool with you as a friend, though.
3: Yeah,
0: because there's a certain way you got to be like, girl, look at this. Here, try these underwear on. Try this bikini on. You got
3: to
0: know how to do that.
3: He didn't know how to do that.
1: He was in the passenger seat when he dropped you off. That guy's a weirdo.
0: Uh-huh.
1: Yeah.
0: What about you, Lou? Do you have any girlfriends?
4: Yeah, I got, like, two girlfriends. I think I hang out with and talk every so often.
0: Like some little beer drinkers?
4: Yeah, 1,000%. They're always cool.
0: Meet at the club?
4: Yeah. Tell me about
0: at the bar.
3: I like it. You need to have a little balance, you know?
0: Mm-hmm.
3: Like, I have my group, my girls, and those are, like, you know, the ones that we have the group chat together. But, you know, every now and then it is nice to hear
0: a
3: guy's
0: opinion. I think I'm pretty cool, but, yeah, I wouldn't want Veto to have, like, a best friend that's a guy.
3: Yeah.
0: Like, you know, like, oh, where you at? Oh, I'm at lunch with, you know, such and such. Like, oh, okay, well, guess what? I'm coming.
3: Right. Yeah. I'll be there.
0: Yeah. Get a table for three.
1: Yeah. That lady should question a best friend.
0: Right.
3: Yeah, no, nah, I do not a friend. Yeah.
0: All right, okay, I read you wrong then.
1: That's right, thank you.
0: All right, there it is right there. All right, now do continue to hang out with us in the neighborhood, Big Boys Neighborhood.

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1: Big Boy Neighborhood. Oh, man, dude. Louis was just talking about one of his guys, right? And he was saying that his guy, you say he went out and he got like four numbers like back to back.
2: My homie Felix got like,
1: put his name on that.
2: I was numbers in like 10 minutes, bro. Yeah. And I'm like, God.
1: I don't know if people still did that. And you said you had a buddy of yours.
3: Yeah, I had a buddy of mine from Arizona, dude. He's a little charmer. Right away, got girls like, he gets girls' attention, but then he kills it because he's so corny. He's such a good looking dude. He's tall, good looking dude, but then he's so corny though. He doesn't know what to do with all this attention. Like, he literally grabbed a girl's hand and tried to spin her around, and she just wasn't having it. He's like, wait, what? What are you doing? Show the dress, show the dress. And she's like, no, like, I don't even know
1: what
3: you.
1: What are you doing?
3: Like, get off of me. And he was like, trying to show her off.
1: Man, I can imagine, like, if I had the looks, I'd be like, oh my God.
3: Oh,
1: man.
3: yeah, exactly.
1: It'd be crazy. Yeah.
3: For sure, 1,000%.
1: It'd be crazy, man. I have like all kind of like STDs and all. All right, now, Big Boy Neighborhood. Louis G is up in here. What up, Lou Dog?
2: Oh, I love this story, bro. Maybe us three should do this soon. There's these three guys from Argentina who decided to bike all the way from Argentina, 11,000 miles over here to Kansas City and Texas to watch Argentina play in the World Cup.
1: How the hell they do that? There's
2: I don't know.
3: No, thanks.
4: So far, the trio says that they have mostly biked about 10,000 miles across 17 countries, and they just arrived in Fort Worth earlier today for a quick stop on what has been a long road fueled by their love for their country, Argentina, and of course, soccer.
5: Bueno, otro día de Chuyama, acá en Paraguay.
4: Just three old friends documenting the journey of a lifetime on social media. Vicente Conculini, Miguel Cilio, and Shamandu Martinez. Sticking together no matter what, making a trek to America. All the way from Argentina for the 2026 FIFA World Cup.
5: La gente decía, ustedes están locos.
4: Yeah, people thought they were absolutely crazy for this. Yeah. But now with tens of thousands of followers online, they often get stopped.
6: Great.
4: Many curious about what they're doing.
5: 10,000 miles?
4: They just recently made their way into Texas from Mexico, stopping here in Fort Worth over the weekend, marked by buying these cowboy hats.
1: All righty.
7: That's crazy.
1: So from Argentina?
2: Yeah, one of them has a...
1: So what do they do? They fly somewhere, then they bike out, or...
2: No,
1: can you really bike from Argentina?
2: Like, So however they did it, eventually they would take trains, they would take buses, they would do whatever, whichever way, because obviously they had to deal with weather also and transportation, stuff like that. But they made it all the way through. One of them has a full-on family.
1: Okay, I was going
2: to
1: say.
2: The wife had to come visit them like four times out of the year, because it's almost a year that they were being gone.
1: Hey, bro, there's nowhere in the world that Veto would be... I'm like, hey, I'm going to ride my bike to you. She'd be like, what? That's a dude that want to get away from his family.
2: Yeah,
1: gonna take a year. Yeah. Did they get sponsors or anything? Like,
2: I think throughout the way, they started getting sponsors. Obviously, the with the streaming and stuff like that. I think they started getting like donations.
1: Maybe I don't think big enough.
2: but
1: I don't challenge myself enough.
3: But
1: man,
3: it sounds too gay.
2: Like,
3: it sounds too gay. It's just like a couple of guys hanging out for a whole year.
1: Sound like they're sleeping in the same room.
3: Right. It's like, what?
2: Yeah,
3: that's weird.
2: They literally
3: like,
2: left
3: looking at each other.
1: Yeah.
7: Oh, it's like something you would do.
3: No, there's
1: broke
3: no way.
1: Bikers.
3: Yeah, it's eventually gonna happen. They're gonna kiss. It happens. It's gonna happen eventually.
1: You know, 2-3 in the morning, they drop their guard.
2: That's what friends are for though, bro. Don't you wanna do that with the homies? Like, hey, bro.
3: A year with no women touching. And just men around?
1: How do you know?
3: They're gonna kiss.
7: Yeah.
2: They're older vatos.
3: They're gonna kiss.
2: They're older vatos.
3: Oh, are they?
2: Yeah, they're older dudes.
1: Like, what's older though?
2: Like, maybe almost retirement age around that.
1: Oh, really? Yeah, they really wanted to get out the house.
2: Yeah.
3: They got pills for that. Yeah.
7: I can't be away from my man that long.
1: Right, you don't have a man.
7: I know, but if I did.
1: Oh, my bad. Sorry about that. Okay.
7: You know, like, the movie starts
3: again. My bad.
7: Big. Mexico just lost.
1: We're playing what ifs. My bad.
3: Yeah. Yeah.
1: What if I was an astronaut? Oh, anyway. All right. Anyway. We'll play what ifs off air. All right. Now. Big Boy Neighborhood.
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0: 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Big Boy Neighborhood. Louis G is up in here. What up, Lou Dog? You Swifty?
1: Oh, yes, I am a Swifty, bro. Yeah, let's talk about Taylor Swift getting married.
0: Hello. Hey.
1: Yo, so obviously they shut down Madison Square Garden, and for the locals there, it was a big hassle because they had to, like, put barricades up shut down a bunch of streets and just have people go in there. They said
2: I'll be upset if I can't get somewhere.
1: Yeah.
2: Like, and I'm not tripping off your waiting. I'll be like, dude, I'm just trying to get right there.
1: Yeah. 1,000%. Yeah. They said it was about 1,000 guests who attended, a bunch of football players, a bunch of famous people, a bunch of artists. Adam Sandler officiated the wedding,
2: yeah,
1: I guess.
2: What the hell is that about?
1: True. Random.
3: Yeah.
1: I wonder if they were filming something or whatever, but so many people who were working there had to sign NDAs and everything. A bunch of fans were outside of the venue waiting. There were some fans that caught one of, like, the vendors who were supplying, like, desserts or pastries, and they actually reached, they gave them, like, a little box of what they were serving inside.
2: Oh,
1: listen,
2: man,
1: to how excited this Swiftie is when he got one.
4: Can you give us a thumbs up if it was chocolate? Chocolate cake? Thumbs down for vanilla. Oh! Throw it! I'll catch it! I'll catch it!
5: Oh my God!
4: I got this!
5: Oh,
4: I don't care! It's Taylor Swift food! Officer, I deserve it, please!
5: Oh my God! Oh my God!
4: Man, please have it, officer!
1: And he
4: please.
1: Gets it! He gave it to them!
4: Oh my God! Oh my God! We're having Taylor Swift in there! Oh, my God. We're all so excited. Oh, my God.
0: Hey, man.
4: It's so good. I wish you guys could taste it.
2: He's got to be a content creator, right?
1: He's a fan.
2: He don't sound like he's serious.
0: Yeah, no.
2: Hey, man, he sound like that guy that run up to people on the street like, there's a dollar. And it's like
0: yeah,
2: he's
0: Bill in the street.
2: Yeah, Bill in the street. He almost sounds like that.
1: The one thing they did request from their guests is not to bring any wedding gifts.
2: Right.
1: And instead of that, they made
2: did that all day for them.
3: For real.
1: But instead of that, they did like a $26 million charitable donation before the wedding happened.
2: Oh.
1: So a bunch of charities around the city.
2: Travis and...
1: Yeah, Travis and
2: Taylor. But they didn't do that with guests. They didn't say, hey, donate to this charity.
1: No. They told them no gifts.
2: I know that there's some people that say, oh, you know, in honor of of...
1: They did it personally from them. Yeah. So I thought that was really cool.
3: Health care and all this stuff for kids and stuff. That's awesome. Yeah.
2: That's
3: beautiful.
2: You're
3: going to shut down Madison Square Garden.
2: Yeah.
3: It is nice of them to do that.
2: Yeah.
3: All right.
2: Yeah. You know, some New Yorkers probably like, oh, did they what? All right.
1: Did
2: what? All right, that's fine. Over here. Well, congratulations to them all the same. Yeah. Big Boy Neighborhood.

93.9 Jams. Big Boy's Big Neighborhood Boy. Phone tap on the 10's time. Maid service right here. This is Luther calls the residents to let them know that they have won a maid service, a cleaning service, that which is free and which is great until you hear what time they're going to show up to clean the actual home. It's going to get it to your phone tap on the 10's right here. Big Boy's Big Neighborhood. Boy.

0: Hello.
1: Yes, I was calling in reference to letting you know that the application that you filled out for the free maid service for 1 year, and we're just calling to let the person at the residence to notify them that they will be receiving a free maid service for 1 year, courtesy of We Clean Everything.
0: I guess it won't hurt to try it.
1: What day would you like your service?
0: I'd like Thursday.
1: Okay, so we're going to set you up for Thursday between 2:30 and 3:30 a.m.
0: 2:30 and 3:30 a.m.
1: Yes, ma'am.
0: I don't want that.
1: Just go ahead and keep the house dirty like it is. Thursday, they will come in and they'll clean that place up like it's nobody's business.
0: You my house was dirty.
1: I know it is.
0: I just told you I don't want your service.
1: Why you don't want my service, ma'am? Because I'm a black man?
0: No.
1: Because I don't know my daddy?
0: Well, that's stupid. I don't even know you. How do I know you don't know your daddy?
1: Oh, okay, at first you wanted the service, and then now you're saying that you don't want the service because I'm a PIMP.
0: I didn't tell you I wanted it in the first place.
1: Ma'am, they're going to come irregardless.
0: They do not want you here.
1: Well, we are coming there. They will be there on Thursday, hon, okay? We're going to have Lil John come down.
2: Okay!
0: A little what?
1: Lil John.
2: What?
0: Lil John.
2: Uh-huh!
1: Man, let's not get caught up on names right now. Let's just get caught up on this beautiful service that you're about to have and how your house is going to go from dirty to clean, from the ghetto to the getmo.
0: I got a problem with your call.
1: Why you got problems with my call?
0: Because I told you I didn't want nobody in my house, and you gonna send them on out here anyway? That don't make no kind of sense.
1: They coming to your house.
0: Goodbye.
1: Okay, thank you so much. It's a pleasure.
0: Goodbye.
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0: 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And do continue to hang with us in the neighborhood. Jesus Sepulveda, what you got?
1: Listen, I'm a cool guy, but I do weird things. The only weird thing about me is that I have rituals.
0: Hold on. Yeah, you're
1: a cool guy. Yeah, I'm a cool guy, but the only weird thing is that I do rituals. You know, I do little things like flickering lights before I go to sleep. You know, I think we all have them, though. We all have something that's
2: yes, we do.
1: We all have a ritual.
0: We should leave him hanging by himself. Like, right. No, we don't have that.
1: No,
0: we're going to come back. We're speaking on it. Y'all continue to hang with us in the neighborhood. Big boy's neighborhood.

0: 93.9 Jams. Big Boy Big Neighborhood, boy. Jesus was speaking about weird rituals, and we were saying everybody's got one.
1: Mm-hmm. Yes, sir.
0: So what's your or someone's weird ritual? Our guy Chuck that worked with us, man. Oh, our producer, that. Juan, yep. came in and said, Chuck has one.
1: Oh, I'll Chuck, hear it.
0: And this is yours?
2: This is mine. I don't know where it started, but Uh-oh. This is one I have.
0: What happened to your finger? You got your finger like one of the
2: all
0: metal
2: the jamming
0: chains.
2: And work that we do here, man. Yeah. Just for, take one for the team, man.
0: Really, what is that?
3: The July weekend, brother.
2: No, yeah. my finger was intact. My finger's intact.
0: Why is your finger in that little sling, though?
2: It hurts, man. I jammed it, man.
1: Oh,
2: I was,
1: my
2: I was
1: God.
2: Typing a lot, man. A lot of things to do around here,
0: you typing like
2: man.
0: A mad letter or something?
2: Nah, man.
0: Like,
2: an
0: upset email?
1: For real.
0: Did you break up with your... Your rubber doll or? What's going on here?
1: Hey,
0: did you pop the air? Did you drain it?
2: All the work we do.
1: You
2: gotta
1: take breaks, man. You gotta take breaks.
2: Yeah. That's me editing all the audio around here, man.
0: Yeah, let that be the reason. I've been having editors for 33 years.
2: I swear to God.
0: No one's coming in a sling. All right, what's going on? Ritual.
2: I actually put my hat on before my pants.
1: Well,
2: I'm not lying. I don't know where it started.
0: I love it though, man.
2: Yo, but look. The draw's on first, man.
0: Right,
2: it's
0: right,
2: just
0: right.
2: like the jeans or the shorts.
1: Yeah.
2: But I put my hat on first. Hey, I don't know why.
0: I think we're talking about, I think everyone got one.
4: Yeah.
0: Mine ain't better than yours, and yours not different than mine.
5: I would too with that set of hair, you know what I mean?
1: Oh, no, come on. Don't do that.
0: Wow. There it is. You know, I got to put my boxers on backwards. Then I got to take them off and put them on forward.
4: What?
0: I'm just playing.
2: Man, maybe want to check the tag. Who knows?
0: Can you imagine? So you put your hat on.
2: Yeah. Like, I don't know where it started, man. But sometimes
0: hey,
2: I put
0: man,
2: my hat on.
0: Do you think whenever you have, like, sexual intercourse,
1: right.
0: do you ever think that when you first have it that you'll leave your hat on?
2: No, I think that's the last thing that's on anybody's mind at that point. Another okay. kind of hat. Another kind of hat, but not that
0: You bet all that get passed for me.
2: Another kind of hat, but not this kind
0: you of
2: hat.
0: Yeah. Let's go to Maximus, see what's going down with Max. See what's going down with Maximus in here.
5: You
0: Maximus,
5: here,
0: hello.
6: Hello.
0: Hello there, Maximus. Maximus, what city are you calling from?
6: I'm calling from Camarillo.
0: Camarillo up in here. Maximus, everybody's got one. What's yours or someone else's weird ritual?
6: All right, so mine is I'm a big entertainment dude. So for me, like, I could have hot food. Like, my food just came out the oven. Like, it's on a hot plate. But I need my entertainment. If I got a hot plate in front of me, I will wait, let it get a little bit cold, as long as I'm making sure I got some form of entertainment, whether that's my show, some sort of something on the TV. I got to have my entertainment.
0: So you got to watch something.
4: Like the iPad kids.
0: Yeah, you got to watch something, man.
6: I got to watch something.
0: Like, Louis, you say you have a certain spoon that you like,
5: oh,
0: right?
5: Yeah, I got a certain spoon that no one touches, bro.
1: Oh, that's hilarious.
5: Somebody touches.
0: Hey, dude, I got a water cup at the house that I got to drink water out of.
1: Same
0: and
1: here.
0: it's a big red cup. And
1: so
0: I gotta grab that cup.
1: That's so true.
0: I can grab another, but by preference, I gotta grab that.
1: And
0: one.
1: I'm with Maxi. Dude, I hate when I get like a fast food and I'm like searching through Netflix. And I'm like, hurry up!
4: Right.
1: Let me find something quick. Because I want to eat. That's so true.
0: Man, maybe you and Maximus need to watch something, do a Netflix and chill. Hold on for a second, Maximus. I'm gonna put you on hold, man. I'm gonna put you on hold.
5: Love Island night, bro.
0: Oh yeah, maybe watch Love Island together.
1: A little watch party, huh?
0: Yeah, man. Everybody's got one. What's something you or someone have, man? It's kind of a weird thing. Hit us up. Chuck gonna go back and listen to the comment I said. He going, he was saying I was a virgin. Big Boy's Neighborhood.

0: 93.9 Jams, Hawaii's throwback station. Big Boy Big Neighborhood. Louis G is up in here, man. Happy Tuesday to you, Louis G. Ice Spice, what we got?
1: Yeah, so I don't know if you guys have seen this viral video or picture that's going around on social media, but there's a picture with Ice Spice and Tobey Maguire. Tobey Maguire is Spider-Man, obviously, and Ice Spice. They were at the 4th of July party for a Michael Rubin, which is that one famous white party where every freaking celebrity and superstar and sports star goes.
0: Let you know that you're not part of the crew.
1: We've
0: never been invited to that. Yeah, man.
1: 1,000%.
0: So there's the who's who.
1: The who's who.
0: Yeah, as opposed to wearing the who's that.
1: Yeah.
0: Hollywood. We're like, man, who's that? That's us. You know what I'm saying? Yeah, snap your finger famous.
1: Yeah. Now, the picture that has a lot of people talking about is a picture of them that looks like they're kissing.
0: So this is Ice Spice and Tobey Maguire.
1: And Tobey Maguire. I'm going to show it to Big for the first time. You've never seen it?
0: The picture does look like it.
2: It looks like a whisper. Like a whisper.
0: Or you know, it's just a freeze frame. It just looks like a lean in where she could be like talking to them. You don't know how far they are from the way the picture's taken.
1: It looks like they're like at a balcony and whoever's taking this picture is like below the balcony, so they're facing up. So they're
2: in a trash can trying to get a picture.
0: But like the depth of it, you don't know how far their faces are from each other or anything.
1: But yeah, you're right. I just noticed that. Yeah, he is kind of holding her around to like kind of like come in kind of thing, right?
3: Her a little bit.
1: Whatever it is.
0: Oh, well, yeah, the Mighty Police. He goes,
1: So now they're coming out and they're saying, this is allegedly from Ice Spice's team, that they were just sharing a vape.
0: Oh, really, though?
1: Yeah.
3: Oh,
1: they were actually just sharing a vape.
0: Hey, man, let me tell you, if we sharing a vape, we doing it.
1: Yeah.
0: We hooking up. Oh, yeah, man.
1: Oh, that's lips already. Both
0: I'm sharing a vape with you?
3: Right, yeah.
0: That's crazy, man.
2: But that would can handle it, though. Spider-Man can handle it.
1: Bro, he's a big guy.
0: Big guy. Can he really handle this?
4: What's the matter, daddy?
0: Oh, you know what I mean? When I hit her with that, if a matter daddy.
2: Oh, my God.
0: Yeah, I was like, man, do you have a matter daddy? She was like, matter daddy.
4: What's the matter, daddy?
0: Yeah, man.
2: Oh, my God.
0: That's my ringtone.
1: When she said that, bro, I literally melted in my seat. I was like, oh,
2: yeah,
1: my
2: dude,
1: God.
2: The way she said it.
0: Hey, man, I didn't even recognize because you're so low in your seat anyway. I don't know when you're melting, when you're sitting up, right? I don't know.
2: She thought it was your son. Is this your son?
0: Yeah, man. She's like, oh, who's the little guy? Did she smell the beer on your breath? She's like, wait, hold on. Who is this?
2: Well, it smells like a drunker man.
0: Yeah, trying to help you into your chair. Hey, nah, he can't handle that.
1: But if Tobey Maguire is handling Ice Spice, go ahead, dog.
0: Nah, he ain't
3: here. That's one of those, go ahead, bro.
1: Get it, Spidey.
0: He held on to that together for a long time.
3: Yeah,
0: huh?
3: I did.
0: I can't see it together. All right, now. You continue to hang out with us, man. We've been Big Boy's Neighborhood.
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7: 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Romelu Lukaku. The exclamation point for Belgium.
6: 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Belgium, meanwhile, meets Spain in Friday's quarterfinals.
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1: Slow motion for me, slow motion for me, moving slow motion for me. 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

Hawaii's Throwback Station, 93.9 Jams HD2. Yeah, good morning. I know you're looking for some extra cash because you done spent it all this weekend. I'll tell you how to come up with extra $1,000. It's 6 minutes. 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
1: So I'm pretty certain that you are looking for some cash to re-up after the holidays. After the 2 weeks on it, thanks so much for tapping in with us. The 4th, I didn't even go anywhere. We spent a pretty big chunk of money. You know, on what? On groceries. Just regular groceries, not even cookout groceries. So I know you're going to need some extra cash if you enjoyed going somewhere for the holiday or just buying food and cooking out for people, right? Because gas and groceries is not cheap. So make sure to tune back in next Monday, the 13th, starting at 8 a.m. every hour. We'll drop a keyword to win that $1,000. And you know how this works. If you're new here, just listen for the keyword, enter that in. That's your shot to win the bag. Stay tuned. We'll get to Destiny's shout. I got the weekend up next.
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It finally happened. I saw Brits at Walmart 6 minutes. I'll tell you how I saved their life, all right? 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
1: I've been seeing everywhere on social media. People that visited the USA for the World Cup, they did a haul when they got back to their home country of everything they brought back from the U.S. That's what it's on there. Now, obviously, we saw the news stories about them bringing ranch, trying to bring ranch through TSA. No. But I actually saw a British family in Walmart, and I just so happened to be in the condiment aisle, and they were grabbing not just ranch, but like, you know, like the chicken finger dip sauce, like all these things. Like, you don't have this in the UK. They're like, oh no, like everything is not, it is big a quantities. Everything's like super tiny, right? So I say they're like, because I gave them the Zaxby sauce. That's the golden holy grail to me. Say too, we'll get it to Mariah Carey. Jazz on the way.
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93.9 Jams HD2. So now we're getting back to school already. Thinking about that coming up in the next couple months. So any teachers, if you know one or you are one, I'm trying to hook you up. 6 minutes to tell you how I got Rihanna on the way.

0: 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I always try to get back to teachers because I know for me, my, you know, grade school teachers, if they did not pique my interest or curiosity enough, I would not be where I am today, right? Or I would not have explored different career paths if it weren't for some very major teachers in my life, in my lifetime. So I would love to get back to some teachers. You know, if you have an Amazon wish list or whatever it is, just hit me up, A-S-H-L-E-E on it. 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DM me, send me the links. 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Let's do Nelly up next. I got Biggie on the way.
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0: 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I could have swore that Lil Wayne was in a relationship with this one model, and she was a plus size model, because I remember seeing her on like certain websites, like clothing websites. I swear they were, I thought they were married or engaged. Apparently not. Apparently he was onto a whole other girl who was in her 20s, who was younger than his oldest daughter, Reginae. And apparently they broke up because he said that it was too much. It was getting too much for her, I guess. I guess, Wayne. All right, until we get into game, I got Black Street on the way.
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2: All three host countries are now out of the World Cup after the U.S. fell to Belgium, who sealed the win with a late goal.
3: Kaku on the loose ball scores. Romelu Lukaku. The exclamation point for Belgium.
2: The U.S. falls 4-1 and now looks ahead to 2030. Belgium, meanwhile, meets Spain in Friday's quarterfinals.
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We got Nelly on the way. 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

0: Jams HD2. So if you were not lucky enough to be in the building at Essence Fest in New Orleans this past weekend, Maya shut it down. They had a whole... First of all, Brandy and Monica performed. Cardi, Kehlani, Latto, Leon Thomas. Some of my faves. They all shut it down. But Maya... They had Maya do... she was part of the tribute to Aaliyah. It's the 30-year anniversary. And when I tell you that... when I saw the video, I thought that was Aaliyah. Like, I was mind blown that that wasn't her. If you haven't seen the videos on my story, ASHLEE on air, the Super Bowl Thugs up next. I'll get into Eminem and Rihanna after that.
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0: 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My husband and I are trying to meal prep because for me, it's too much to cook every single damn night. Okay, is that true too? He's out here. It is, like, yes, the food is fresher. I guess, you know, it's warm. It's right off the grill, whatever. But it is too much for me with work and everything going on to, like, cook a whole 3-course meal, whatever it is. Okay, so I told my husband, I said, we just start meal prepping because it'll just be easier. And, you know, say if we, like, cook chicken that we can eat for 3 days, we'll just, you know, have the sides ready to go on the side. Absolutely not. Now it's become like an entire workforce on a Sunday trying to get enough food to last for not only for dinner, but for lunch for him and I for 3 days. That's doing a lot, all right? So we're going to do Fugees and Jaquan up next.
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1: Some decisions were made. 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All right, let's do Chris up next and Jagged Edge on the way.
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So Usher and Chris Brown, hands down, apparently have the tour of the season. And it is mostly a Chris Brown show featuring Usher, but they keep adding acts. They first added Mario, Eric Bellinger. Who else did

0: 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So the Usher Chris Brown R&B tour is the talk of the summer. That is the tour to go to. It's Usher with Tubi's on air. Thanks so much for tapping in with us. Make sure to download our free iHeartRadio app, stream us, hit the red mic. But it looks like they keep adding guests. So they had like, I think it was three sold out Detroit dates. And they brought out Tank. So now the question is, you know, Tank has been a longtime writer and obviously friend of Chris Brown. And I believe in Eric Bellinger, he's been a longtime writer and friend of Chris Brown and Usher. He was in the background. He's the background singers, one of the background singers for Usher when he did his NPR Tiny Desk. So they obviously are all friends, right? But is Tank going to join the whole tour is the question. Stay tuned. I got Kanye. TLC's on the way.
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2: 1 in 8 men will be diagnosed with prostate cancer. 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
0: 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Hawaii's Throwback Station, 93.9 Jams, HD2.